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0: On stage, it's Grateful Dead from the Coast, I Know You Writer. The Dear Janes also there for us with Grace My Table and John Sebastian and David Grisman doing I'm Satisfied. You know, coming up probably later this hour, I'll be doing our Free Film Friday thanks to the Mendocino Film Festival and your friends from the coast, a chance for you to win tickets to Coast Cinema's airing October 12th of Exploring Kelp Forests Along the California Coast. Cool movie, and I've got a pair of tickets for you. Details on the way. But first, I'm going to lay out the next set. It's new on the album U2 18, 2006 release. We'll get the set started with one from that.
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0: The Beatles, can they have the credit for the great music that each of us have made individually? It's just natural. It's not a great disaster. People keep talking about it as if it's the end of the earth. It's only a rock group that split up. It's nothing important. It's insane. People, even the young people, refuse to accept change.
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Well, depending on who you ask, Rod Stewart announced his retirement from touring this week, following next year's dates. And who did it come as no surprise to? Roger Daltrey, who somehow predicted this in past August with another network. So it's good to know. Let's hope that Rod just feels good, because right there we grabbed from his Rod Stewart album,

Handbags and Glad Rags from 1969. And Steely Dan from the Coast Babylon Sisters. And at the top of that set was U2, Window in the Sky. And Steely Dan from the Coast Babylon Sisters. And at the top of that set was U2, Window in the Sky. Well, the sky will be a window for all sorts of weather coming up this winter, and it's usually not

0: They are requesting gently used jackets, sweaters, scarves, pants in all sizes, ages, colors, and genders. 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It's the Fort Bragg Food Bank just calling out for a little bit of help. And you can get more information and a locator by looking up cold weather items needed on our coastline calendar at KOZT.com. That is a reminder from your friends from the coast.
1: 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This is called Legacy on the Coast. 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
0: Well, not only is it a Friday, which is always a good thing just to say out loud, hey, it's Friday. Go ahead. I'll give you a second. But it's a free film Friday. Those are the three F words that you got to love when you put them together, I think. There could be another combination of other F words that you can put together, but let's focus right here on what is at hand, and that is part of the Mendocino Film Festivals and your friends from the coast giving you opportunity on our free film Friday. I got a pair of tickets to give away to the Coast Cinema's airing of Exploring Kelp Forests Along Coasts, the California Coasts. This is coming up October 12th. And it is, again, part of the Mendocino Film Festival. So, listen for the ticket window and be my first caller at 1-800-585-0095. And let me know that you are interested in getting these tickets. It's a short film exploring kelp forests along the California coast. Part of our free film Friday and thanks to the Mendocino Film Festival. So, check this off your list. You hear the ticket window. You call the number 1-800-585-0095, and if you're my first caller, you are my winner. Capiche? All right. Let's get back into that big old bag of music of mine with this one, taking us to 1966, which I hear is a very good year. Buffalo Springfield from the coast.

Paul Simon with Loves Me Like a Rock from the Coast. And Elvin Bishop with Fooled Around and Fell in Love. Well, if you love kelp, you were my first caller and all the other callers, by the way. Thank you. You heard our ticket window in there. But before that was Buffalo Springfield with Burned. But I got to say, our winner was not Burned. They were excited to be able to go to the short films, part of the Mendocino Film Festival event, October 12th at Coast Cinemas, and the film's called Exploring Kelp Forests Along the California Coast. So thank you so much to all of our callers, and especially this morning during Dredd and Rogalski. And, you know, that's going to be wrapping up our Free Film Friday here. And thank you again to everybody. We'll see you there at Coast Cinemas, part of the Mendocino Film Festival's event, Exploring Kelp Forests Along the California Coasts. And thanks again to all of our callers. Thanks to all of our winners today, and especially to my winner, my neighbor, Tom. Thanks, buddy. We'll see you there at Coast Cinemas, October 12th. It is on the Coastline calendar at KOZT.com for more information.

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1: Well, Mother Nature might not be changing too much, although along the coast, as it gets nice and hot and dry inland, it is just sucking in the fog in a real good thick way. So be careful if you're out there on the road naturally. But in the meantime, let us get into this nice, long, extended set. I'm going to take you over to 1977 and the Rumors album with Fleetwood Mac from the coast.

Well, if it's just a question, it is certainly a loaded one. That's Boxing Gandhi's If You Love Me, Why Am I Dying? Also, Gary Moore from the Coast with his title track to the 1990 album Still Got the Blues. But Fleetwood Mac started that off with their song The Chain. And good evening. Making it to a Friday night together. Hugh here with you and my big old bag of music right by my side. I'm going to have to reach down a little deep in it. We've had quite a fun day of sharing tunes, having fun. But I want to keep going. I'm not done yet. We got lots more headed your way here on Mendocino County's FM. KOZT Fort Bragg. Our friends just call us the Coast. And sure, I'm behind the wheel. Let me go ahead and get you the rest of the way. And we'll start with Staple Singers from the Coast.

0: From Use Me, 2011, David Bromberg with Levon Helm, Bring It With You When You Come, from the Coast. And a deep cut with Rolling Stones, Salt of the Earth, and Staple Singers, I'll Take You There, started off our set. Well, I'll take you on. Are you any good at ping pong? Because I am pretty good. And if you want some of it in Fort Bragg at Bainbridge Park, well, show up on Sunday between 1 and 3 to Bainbridge Park. 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You can actually look it up on our Coastline calendar at KOZT.com Sunday. Look up Ping Pong in the Park, and that is a reminder and a challenge from your friends from the coast. You know, I want to get together with you and put a concert set for us. It's Friday night, man. Let's go to the stage, and we'll start that set right after these words.
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1: 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And the Coast's beautiful mug. Win One and Teeth Richards, our shark in shades, will keep you company with your cup of good coffee doing good. Or as Thanksgiving says, not just a cup, but a just cup. Win it from your friends from the Coast.

0: wrapping up that full set from the stage, it's just one man and his guitar, Bruce Springsteen. The Promised Land from the Concert for Valor at the National Mall in Washington, D.C., 2014. Jack Johnson, too, on stage with Do You Remember? Remember from the Coast. And also from Live Bullet, Bob Seger and the Silver Bullet Band with Traveling Man, Beautiful Loser. Hey, speaking of the man, the guitar, and the stage, I saw him over at the Bridge School Benefit Concert back in 86. I'm talking about an acoustic Bruce Springsteen and his friends. Well, we've got that performance for you tomorrow night. It's the Saturday Night Superstars with Bruce Springsteen and friends at the 1986 Bridge School Benefit Concert. And it's brought to you by the team of Bruce Fournier, financial advisor, and Sally Coppage of your hometown Edward Jones office on Ukiah Street in Mendocino, making sense of investing. So join us tomorrow night for a super cool show. Trust me, I was there, I know. The Saturday Night Superstars with the acoustic Bruce Springsteen and friends from 1986. And it starts at 9 p.m. and it is only here with your friends from the coast. But coming up, I'll do that. We got Bonnie Raitt up ahead.
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2: 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And in the Underground Garage, this weekend we are celebrating all things motorcycle. 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

0: motorcycle movies, the best motorcycle actors, and just generally lionizing these lazy, roustabout, outlaw, degenerate, filthy, unclean, but lots of fun motorcycle people. 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

0: Creedence Clearwater Revival, born on the bayou from the coast. And that set got started with the album Fundamental, Bonnie Raitt, Meet Me Halfway.
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0: Well, that's going to do it for me. My big old bag of music is empty, so I can't go any further. That's what the rules say. They say once you're out of music, you can't play any more music. But the good news is Tom, he's got our Friday night all wrapped up for us with great tunes coming your way. So stay with us. He's on his way, as I mentioned, and I do want to say thanks for letting me hang out with you a little bit. My big old bag of music's empty. I'm going to do that peaceful transfer of power over to my man, Tom. And thanks. Peace and love. Peace and love. And this song. Well, and even on this page here of the Coast Book of Days, we got a birthday to celebrate. And this track appears on his 96 album, Mercury Falling, which was produced by him and a guy named Hugh Pagham. I just liked that his name was Hugh. Well, it is certainly, as he is known to do, is weave a cool story. And if you've ever had someone close to you and they're moody, this is another way of saying it. It sure is a nice metaphor for saying, God, you are emotional, you are moody, you are just all over the place. You know, the metaphor of warm wind in summer to the wintry eye. It's poetry, man. Happy birthday, Sting from the Coast.

Well, thank you, Hugh, and welcome to a busy first Friday, Mendocino County style. Well, Fort Bragg and Ukiah, first Friday, and of course the Art Walk in Ukiah. As I say, things start to wind down around this time, but still a lot of activity. Good to hear Frank Lucky and Molly Jane a little bit earlier, just a couple of blocks up the street or down the street from the coast. A lot of folks out and about. First Friday, Fort Bragg and Ukiah, and us, we're Mendocino County's FM, KOZT Fort Bragg. Our friends just call us the coast. As Hugh goes out to grab himself some of what's left of First Friday, start in the Coast Concert Library, this one from Bruce Hornsby and the Noisemakers from the coast.

0: Don Henley's great song about standing up for what you believe in, standing up in front of what you believe in, taking responsibility. Sunset Grill from Don. Cyclone, concert version there from Bruce Hornsby and the Noisemakers, bringing us into our Friday evening together. Let's see, where are we going to go from here? I'm thinking Joni Mitchell, Ladies of the Canyon. Well, first.
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0: Thank you. Start off here with one from Ladies of the Canyon. Yeah, that would be Joni Mitchell from the coast.

0: Well, sure. Jimmy Buffett's Come Monday. The Rain. That's Subdudes from the Coast. And Joni Mitchell, The Beautiful for Free. And special event coming up.
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0: Indeed, and stay tuned for more information on that. Kate will be walking as part of that. We'll have more stuff for you as we get closer and closer to the date, but a big event. That covers, we're talking about the Fort Bragg, Mendocino, Wallala section. That actually goes from Eureka to Petaluma over that stretch of several days there. Looking forward to being involved in that. Here, their latest album, great title, great cover. Two guys sitting on a porch with guitars want you to stop on in. In fact, the album and the track we're playing, A Room on the Porch, Taj Mahal Kebmo, from the Coast.

0: That one written by a longtime Mendocino Coast resident, Pat Simmons. Doobie Brothers from the Coast doing Pat's South City Midnight Lady in concert. Neil Young, Old Man, and Taj Mahal and Keb Moe from the Room on the Porch album. Wonderful track, the title track, There's Room on the Porch.
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1: New album hitting the Coast Library a couple of days ago. Well, more than a couple of days ago. The Anthony Paul Soul Orchestra. We've been playing some tracks from them over the years, but turns out they're going to be at the Fort Bragg Blues Festival. Got a whole album. Let's do some of that. We got a long time till May. This one from the album, What Can We Do? Anthony Paul Soul Orchestra from the Coast.

Many a Mile to Freedom, Traffic, from the Coast, Dire Straits, and it was Solid Rock. And yes, they will be our guests at the Fort Bragg Blues Festival coming in May, way down the road. But there is some new music from Anthony Paul's Soul Orchestra. If it ain't one thing, it's two. We're Mendocino County's FM, KOZT Fort Bragg. Our friends just call us the Coast. Going to Leonard Cohen's classic Live in London set, the O2 Arena in London, 2008. Tracks like this one from Leonard, from the Coast.

I've been here before. I know this room and I've walked this floor. You see, I used to live alone.

Out on the Staten Island Ferry, you waltz in here with a handful of gimme, a mouthful of sweet love.

0: Thank you very much, Orange County. Recordings there of Tom Petty and the Heartbreakers. Irvine Meadows, back in 1983 for that version of Refugee from Tom and Company. Fred Neil's Handful of Gimme. Clapton in there with My Father's Eyes. And from his Live in London set, the O2 Arena in London, 2008, Leonard Cohen with that concert version of Hallelujah. I got Advance, you too. Right after Pamela.
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0: Thank you, Pamela. As has happened to the Coast crew many times over the years, Advance Music falling on us from U2. New album on the way called Carnival de Luz, Carnival of Light. An advanced track from them, not a problem. This one here, brand new from U2. From the Coast,

0: That was fun. R.E.M. from the coast. R.E.M. doing John Lennon's Number 9 Dream, an album put together by Amnesty International, a whole bunch of artists doing John's music to benefit Amnesty International. Number 9 Dream done there by R.E.M. Paul Simon recorded in concert Something So Right, and brand new in advance of the Carnival of Light, Carnival de Luz. U2, Silencio. Silencio. Yeah, as in silence.
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0: Who's Been Talking? That's the Steve Miller Band from the coast. James Taylor giving us the Steamroller Blues. And Tedeschi Trucks Band leading off the set with Soul Sweet Song. Jack Johnson, never a problem. Jack will be up right after.
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0: And Jack Johnson from the coast.

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Cheryl Crow from the Coast, All I Really Want to Do, of course, with longtime Mendocino County resident Bill Bottrell all over that one. Bill, co-writing, producing, playing on from Tuesday Night Music Club, All I Want to Do. Bad Sneakers, Steely Dan, and Jack Johnson from the Coast leading off with I Got You. We're Mendocino County's FM, KOZT Fort Bragg. Our friends just call us the Coast. Birds, birds from the Coast.

0: No more walks in the wood. Eagles from the coast, Bonnie Raitt's longing in their hearts, and Birds from the coast leading off with, of course, their classic cover of Dylan's Mr. Tambourine Man. I got J.J. Cale coming up right after.
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0: And from the Coast Concert Library, this one from J.J. 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
2: You ready?

Sleep to Dreamer, Dave Matthews Band from the Coast with Sleep to Dreamer, Rod Stewart, I Was Only Joking, and J.J. 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Let's see, let's go to Counting Crows.

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0: Do You Do, Cosmic Charlie. Grateful Dead from the Coast, Honky Tonk Women, of course, Stones, and Counting Crows from the Coast leading off that set with Why Should You Come When I Call. Do some Teddy Thompson, one of Teddy's latest, well, right after we chow down.
1: Are you tired of the same old tame dinner spots? It's time to level up and feed your wild side at the Gnar Bar, Mendocino's newest grab-and-go eatery. It's the perfect spot in the heart of Mendocino to fuel up after catching waves or walking the coast. Gnar Bar's culinary maestros wield their

You bet. Madeline Peru from the Coast. I'm All Right from Madeline. The instrumental you heard in the middle of that's John Renbourn, the genius guitar of John Renbourn. That track, John, called Pharaoh's Rag. And Teddy Thompson, one of his latest. Teddy given us So This Is Heartache. We're Mendocino County's FM, KOZT Fort Bragg. Our friends just call us the Coast. Van Morrison from the Coast.

0: Well, sure, a little toodaloo for your late-night Mendocino County Friday when I'm 64 Beatles. From the coast, Dave Carter, Tracy Grammer's Gentle Arms of Eden, Shape of My Heart, Sting, and Van Morrison leading off from the coast with Back on Top. I got new Neil Young with the Chrome Hearts. Well, first I got
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0: New album from Neil Young. I think it's fair to call it eccentric, saying that with a lot of love and admiration. Trying all manner of things, which Neil is known to do. Working with his new band, been his second album now with the Chrome Hearts, the band. Tracks like this one. The album, the new album called Second Song. Tracks like this one, new. Neil Young and the Chrome Hearts from the coast.

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0: Night Moves, You Bet. Bob Seger and the Silver Bullet Band there from the coast. Monday, Monday, Mamas and Papas. And new, Neil Young, new Neil and his current band, the Chrome Hearts. And the track called Casting Me Away From You. I got plugged at Springsteen. Yeah, plugged. After John.
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0: Thank you, John. And thank you, Bruce. Bruce, of course, is going to be featured along with Friends Acoustic from the Bridge School Benefit Conference 1986 tomorrow night, 9 o'clock on our Saturday Night Superstars event. Thanks to your local Edward Jones office. Right now, going to his plugged appearance. This take from Bruce from the coast.

0: Running on Empty. Jackson Browne's Running on Empty. Desire, that's you too. Doors from The Coast, Your Lost Little Girl. And Springsteen from what was going to be his unplugged session, but he's, can't quite do it. They plugged a few things in. We called it plugged, and we got that version of Darkness on the Edge of Town. I got Trey Anastasio after Terry.
1: 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Ready for a little adventure, a little mystery, and maybe a whole lot of trouble? We've got you covered. Digger is a dark comedy with plenty of grit, questionable decisions, and the kind of situations where you're probably better off laughing than crying. Verity takes you into the dark and twisted world of secrets, lies, and things that definitely should have stayed buried. Heart of the Beast brings the wild, the dangerous, and the downright unpredictable, because humans needed another reason to be afraid of the woods. And Forgotten Island? 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Four movies, four excuses to get off the couch. 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
0: Thank you, Terry. And solo Trey Anastasio from the Coast.

Emerson, Lake Ann Palmer, Stones of Ears, Say You Love Me, Fleetwood Mac, and Trey Anastasio from the Coast. Trey leading off with the song. We're Mendocino County's FM, KOZT Fort Bragg. Our friends just call us the Coast. Bruce Hornsby and the Noisemakers from the Coast.

0: from their 2005 reunion tour, Coast Concert Library giving us that version of Badge, Cream from the Coast. The band, Life is a Carnival, and Bruce Hornsby and the Noisemakers leading off the set. 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
0: Yeah, good stuff. And Peter Gabriel from the Coast.

0: Dylan getting the classic Bridge touch there with My Back Pages, Eagles from the Coast After the Thrill Is Gone, and Peter Gabriel in there. Peter Gabriel and Games Without Frontiers. Birthday greeting for a man of some repute that a lot of you care about. Well, right after.
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0: Coastbook Today says happy birthday to Colin Molloy, lead singer, frontman of the Decemberists. So of Colin Molloy. Yes, he is the frontman of Colin Molloy, too. But from the Decemberists, happy birthday, Colin, from the Coast.

opponents ever sleep. And I just thought of them where they lie.

0: I haven't played that for the longest time. Dylan from the coast, I love it. Ain't Talkin' from Bob. Stones in there, Play With Fire, and The Decemberists. Happy birthday, Colin Malloy of The Decemberists. Calamity Song.
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0: Thank you, Forrest. Well, thank you all. Thank you all for being here as we wind our Friday into a Saturday. Summery weather, being careful. Not high fire danger, but, you know, heat, et cetera, et cetera, et cetera. Do take care of yourselves. Look out for each other. And again, always thank you for being here. Haven't played this the longest time. Coast Concert Library, this take, a classic from Neil Young. Taking the second star to the right, straight on to morning. We're the Coast.

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And then leaning on your windowsill, he'll say one day you caused his will to weaken with your love and warmth and shelter. And then taking from his wallet an old

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And he wants to trade the game he plays for shelter. 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

Now I woke up early with the morning blues, with an aching head that I wished I'd used. 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

I've been in business and I've been in love. I used to fly high like a turtle dove. 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
0: How do you call your lover?
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Thank you all so much.

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0: my God, is the show cool this week? This is Little Steven. And in the Underground Garage this weekend, we are celebrating all things motorcycle. Oh, yeah, the best motorcycle movies, the best motorcycle actors, and just generally lionizing these lazy, roustabout, outlaw, degenerate, filthy, unclean, but lots of fun motorcycle people. Joining us will be Iggy Pop, The Ramones, The Jeff Beck Group, Steppenwolf, Aerosmith, and Moby Grape. It's Motorcycle Nightmare this weekend in the Underground Garage.
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Man on a track, walking 30 miles with a sack on his back. And he put down his load, where he thought it was the best. Made a home in the wilderness. He built a cabin and a

All right. Lena, what is that number? Number 126. I will be right tomorrow.

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1: Okay, brace yourself. This is one of those big, long legal things we just have to do. Contest rules on the coast. Unless otherwise specified in the rules for a particular contest, all contests conducted by KOZT The Coast are open to anyone over the age of 12. One entry per person per contest. Contests restricted to persons 18 and over or 21 and over will be specified on air and or in official contest rules for that particular contest. Winners of prizes valued over $600 must

0: provide their social security number to the Coast. In the event that a winner does not meet eligibility requirements or cannot utilize a prize won through a Coast contest, the Coast reserves the right to award the prize to another eligible entrant. Coast contest winners can win once every 60 days for all regular contests conducted by the station on air, through mail, fax, email, or on our website. Winners may win only one prize per year valued at $600 or more. Prizes will be held for 30 days. Unclaimed prizes will be returned to the prize closet. General entry rules for contests. Contests conducted by the Coast are open to all listeners to the Coast unless specified in a particular contest's rules as posted on or in the rules aired on the Coast. Winners are notified by the Coast or confirmed when the winner contacts the Coast. The Coast is not responsible for mechanical telephone or fax machine error, failure, or omission, lost or unreadable mail or email service disruption. All contest rules and restrictions are subject to final review by the Coast and may be modified, or contests may be terminated at any time at the sole discretion of the Coast. Complete rules for contests conducted by the Coast are available Monday through Friday except holidays during regular business hours or by mail, 110 South Franklin Street, Fort Bragg, 95437. Send a self-addressed stamped envelope marked Rules. No purchase necessary, void where prohibited. All entrants agree to release the use of their name and city of residence as well as the broadcast transmission of information pertaining to their entry or prize-winning conversations without additional consideration. Winners may also be required to sign a release of liability in connection with the contest conducted by the Coast. All decisions of station management with regard to the selection of winners, the awarding of prizes, or any interpretation of these rules are final. By entering a contest conducted by the Coast, each contestant agrees to these rules and to accept decisions by station management as final. All entries become the sole property of the Coast. Phew, that's done.
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1: Oh my God, is the show cool this week? This is Little Steven. And in the Underground Garage, this weekend we are celebrating all things motorcycle. Oh yeah, the best motorcycle movies, the best motorcycle actors, and just generally lionizing these lazy, roustabout, outlaw, degenerate, filthy, unclean, but lots of fun motorcycle people. Joining us will be Iggy Pop, The Ramones, The Jeff Beck Group, Steppenwolf, Aerosmith, and Moby Grape. It's Motorcycle Nightmare this weekend in the Underground Garage.
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Well, well, well. It's another Saturday morning in Mendocino County's FM, KOZT, Fort Bragg. Our friends just call us the Coast. October 3rd, for those keeping score at home, it's the first weekend of October. Halloween is 4 weeks from tonight. Somebody put out a call for Count Dredula. It's Dred Scott here. Welcome, everybody. By the way, the Coast Book of Days reminds us it's a birthday for both Chubby Checker and Eddie Cochran. Where would rock and roll be without him? Let's get started here from the album Looking Forward. You know, you got to have faith. The question is, these days, in whom? We have faith in Crosby, Stills, Nash & Young from the Coast.

0: and so good. Buffalo Springfield from the coast. Do I have to come right out and say it? Tune written by Neil Young, that pop tunesmith. Richie Furay on lead vocals. Back to 1963, the Rooftop Singers walk right in, and Neil doing some double duty because we heard Crosby, Stills, Nash, and Young doing Faith in Me. All right, welcome to your Saturday morning. It's Dred Scott. This is getaway day for me. More about that later. Glad that you're with us. Grateful you could be here. Wouldn't want you anywhere else. I'm just getting settled into my ergonomically enhanced chair, and I'm sure soon enough it's going to be working its magic.
1: There's nothing quite like a quiet morning on the Mendocino Coast. But what makes it perfect? The warm, unmistakable scent of fresh baked bread drifting through the salty air. Welcome to Garden Bakery, located in the heart of Mendocino. 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
1: And off we go, bringing the togetherness with Jack Johnson from the coast.

Pete Townsend, the immortal one from the coast, getting in tune. Also, Dave Matthews Band from the Walk Around the Moon album, kind of the post-pandemic effort from Dave and the Band. The Ocean and the Butterfly. We heard The Band from Music from Big Pink with This Wheel's on Fire, and Jack Johnson did Better Together. Reminder from your friends from the coast. This morning, come down to Fort Bragg High School, the Coast Police Activities League is having a bike rodeo. I said a bike rodeo in the parking lot. 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So bring your own bike and a helmet and participate in the bicycle course at the bike rodeo. There'll be bicycle

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0: Great combination here, covering a Leonard Cohen tune. It's Madeleine Peru from the coast.

0: A little bouncy little number from Paul Simon from the coast. You can call me Al. We also heard Donovan's Sunshine Superman. You know, there was a comic book character called Sunshine Superman, but I believe the character was inspired by the song, not vice versa. The song was just inspired by, you know, whatever Donovan was ingesting back in the mid-60s. Also, Madeline Peru with a great version of Leonard Cohen's Dance Me to the End of Love.
1: The Rotary World Polio Torch Relay is coming to the Mendocino Coast October 10th and 11th. 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
0: Yeah, and Kate's going to be one of the torch bearers this year, so come on out and support next Saturday. Here we have a guy, always tasty, always right there in the groove. It's Mark Knopfler from the coast.

dancing in the tower. Wee Willie Winkie with a candlestick, still writing songs in a wee wee house on Charlotte Street. I take a walking stick from my hotel. The ghost of Dirty Dick is still in search of Little Nell. That's what it is.

There's a tune inspired by the Peter Green tune, The World Keeps Turning, which appeared on a Fleetwood Mac album back in the late 60s, reimagined there by Lindsey Buckingham and Christine McVie for their 1975 self-titled release, World Turning from the Coast. And oh, by the way, it's Lindsey Buckingham's birthday today. We'll get to that in a little while. Also heard David Bowie's Fashion and Mark Knopfler doing What It Is. Nice set. Mendocino County's FM, KOZT, Fort Bragg. Our friends just call us the Coast. There's a lot going on today and tonight concerning this next artist. We'll get to that in just a little bit. But first, let us turn to the River double album for this one from Bruce and the E Street Band from the Coast.

0: Always sounds good. Arthur Lee and Love, Little Red Book from the Coast. Bob Seger and the Silver Bullet Band did Roll Me Away and Fade Away. That was Bruce and the E Street Band. Welcome to your Saturday morning. It's Dred Scott here. And today's a big day for Bruce Springsteen because he's going to be taking part in this Power to the People Festival happening at Meriwether Post Pavilion in Columbia, Maryland, not far from Washington, D.C. No coincidence there. It's being billed as a day of peace, love, justice, and music. It's being organized by Tom Morello, who will be performing along with the likes of Foo Fighters, Dave Matthews, Joan Baez, Stephen Stills will be there, Nathaniel Rateliff, and more. And Bruce will be making a special guest appearance, whatever that means. Exactly. It will be streamed if you want to check it out, the Power to the People Festival. And then, how about tonight, 9 p.m., our Saturday Superstars is going to be Acoustic Springsteen and Friends, recorded at the Bridge School concert in October 1986. 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
0: The Coast Book of Days tells us it's a birthday for Keb Moe, born Kevin Roosevelt Moore in South Los Angeles. He was given the nickname Keb Moe by one of his early drummers. Why would you let the drummer give you a nickname? Just have him drive the van and order the pizza. So he started his career, recording-wise, with violinist Papa John Creech, who you might remember from his time in Jefferson Starship. Did four albums with Papa John, and then Keb released his first solo album in 1980, about 17 albums into their career now. This one from 1998, from the great Keb Moe, from the Coast.

0: It's been a hard day's night, and I'm up early playing music on the radio. Happy to do it. Anytime at all, the Beatles from the Coast. Jerry Garcia's Deal before that. We're at Van Morrison doing Stranded. And because the Coast Book of Days reminds us, it's Kev Moe's birthday today. We heard him doing Love in Vain. Reminder from your friends from the coast. I think we all know that sea level rise is definitely something we should be paying attention to. So the Mendocino County Department of Planning and Building Services, along with Environmental Science Associates, is hosting a series of public workshops throughout coastal Mendocino County related to the ongoing Sea Level Rise Resiliency Strategy Project. And there's a couple more happening this weekend. There'll be one noon today at Point Arena Community Chest. And then on Monday, 5 p.m., they're going to be doing a virtual public workshop. Get more information about this. Sea Level Rise, this is awfully important stuff, folks. It affects everybody. Go to our Coastline calendar online at KOZT.com.
1: 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We've got you covered. Digger is a dark comedy with plenty of grit, questionable decisions, and the kind of situations where you're probably better off laughing than crying. 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
0: All right, Mick Jagger is thoroughly warmed up so he can hit the high notes here from the Foreign Tongues album. It's the Stones from the Coast.

0: That is a whole lot of fruitcakes for this time of morning, but everybody's digestive system is different. Jimmy Buffett from the coast. Song called Fruitcakes. Also, Cat Stevens, another Saturday night. Ain't Got Nobody. It was good enough for Sam Cooke. It's good enough for Cat Stevens. And the Stones from the new Foreign Tongues album did Jealous Lover. I hope you're hungry. If you haven't eaten yet, don't have a big breakfast. Save it. Head on out to Anderson Valley this afternoon for the Anderson Valley Senior Center's big chili cook-off and barbecue, 1 to 4 p.m. If you want to enter your chili in the competition, no fee for that. And if you want to be a tasting judge, it's just $10, and that fee will be waived if you buy a ticket for the barbecue dinner, for which you'll have your choice of tri-tip or chicken along with coleslaw, potato salad, baked beans, garlic bread, watermelon, and dessert. You will not go hungry. 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

with that laid-back and funky, unique Tulsa sound, J.J. Cale from the coast, Crazy Mama. The Doors did Not to Touch the Earth, and a couple of aces from the Deuces Wild album, B.B. King and Eric Clapton doing Rock Me Baby. Mendocino County's FM, KOZT, Fort Bragg. Our friends just call us the coast. As we mentioned, Book of Days tells us it's Lindsey Buckingham's birthday today. Pride of Palo Alto, California. Grew up there south of San Francisco in Tony Atherton. That's upscale. That's economically enhanced. One of these guys who never took a guitar lesson. Just seemed to have the magic. In the late 60s, when he was going to San Jose State, or around that time, I don't know if he was still taking classes, he was in this band called Fritz. He had met Stevie Nicks, I think also at San Jose State, and he invited her to join the band. They played together for a while, and then they released an album as a duo titled Buckingham Nicks, which did not sell very well, but it brought them to the attention of a guy who was recording and producing the new Fleetwood Mac album. He played a track that they'd done for Mick Fleetwood, and that ended up prompting Mick to invite them to join Fleetwood Mac, and that ended up in things like the spectacularly successful Rumors album, featuring this tune from Lindsey Buckingham, From the Coast.

0: You know, when it comes to 1960s British invasion pop rock, it doesn't get much better than The Who's Substitute from the Coast. Also, Canned Heat going up the country. We heard REM's Fall on Me. And in honor of Lindsey Buckingham's birthday, we heard Fleetwood Mac's Never Going Back. Four great tunes. Why not? There's more where that came from. You don't think so? Just stick around. Welcome to your Saturday morning. How's everybody doing? It's Dred Scott here. Got a reminder from your friends from the coast. Today, it's time for Pacific Textile Arts and their annual Fiber Fair. 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They're right next to Otis Johnson Park and behind the Fort Bragg Middle School fields for the Fiber Fair. Get more information about that and stuff going on all over Mendocino County. 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You can wake up in the middle of the night because it's there 24/7 at KOZT.com.
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0: Here's a song written about Judy Collins by Stephen Stills, who was quite smitten with her at the time. The opening track from their debut album, Crosby, Stills, and Nash, From the Coast.

0: And the crowd goes wild from the Coast Concert Library. John Mellencamp doing My Sweet Love, coming right out of Traffic's Dear Mr. Fantasy, and Crosby, Stills, and Nash, song written for Judy Collins. That's why it's called Sweet Judy Blue Eyes. Does have beautiful blue eyes. Stred Scott here. How is everybody doing on this Saturday? Are you getting ready to go out there and burst into October like leaves changing color? If they do burst into color, actually it's more of a gradual thing, but you get my drift. Now don't forget, tell your friends from out of town that they can listen to the Coast wherever they are 24 hours a day. And of course that goes for you too. 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
0: Well, as long as we have the concert vault door open, let's stay in there for a deep dive, beginning with something from the 1986 tour on which Bob Dylan was backed by Tom Petty and the Heartbreakers. That Dylan guy, he'll play with anybody, the Band, the Dead, the Heartbreakers. Just give him a guitar and let's go from the Coast.

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And I could even tell you how it hurts.

0: All live and very little jive. A deep dive into the Coast Concert Library, finished off by Bruce Hornsby and Jacob's Ladder. Boss Gags, getting down to it before that, asked me about Nothing But the Blues. And Bob Dylan, backed by Tom Petty and the Heartbreakers on that tour they did together in 86 with a version of It Ain't Me, Babe. Reminder from your friends from the coast, next week, next Thursday through Sunday, it's going to be this year's Kelp Fest, but you can get started today. 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And you can get more information, of course, by going to our Coastline calendar at KOZT.com.
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0: Nice long set from the coast, wrapped up by the Doobie Brothers, Nobody. Also, Afro Celts with Rise Above It and Radiate. That was the song from Jack Johnson, who no doubt left plenty of good vibes and radiation. He did a couple of shows at the Greek in Berkeley last week. On your early Saturday morning, how are you? It's Dred Scott here. First weekend of autumn. Great time to celebrate the arrival of this time of year. And you can do it this afternoon in Willits with the Harvest Moon Celebration, 4 to 8 p.m. on Main Street. It's a whole evening of free, family-friendly fall fun. That's not easy to say. There'll be music from Soul Circus. There'll be games. There'll be a pumpkin pie eating contest. Look out. Classic cars. Vendors of all kind. More food and plenty more for everybody in the family. The Harvest Moon Celebration, 4 to 8 in downtown Willits today. Reminder from your friends from the coast.
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0: The Coast Book of Days tells us it's a birthday for the late Stevie Ray Vaughan. The flame burned bright, just didn't burn long enough. And here, talk about a guitar summit, he teams up with the king of surf guitar, the late Dick Dale. Not only is he shredding on the sixth string, he's shredding some waves. Stevie Ray Vaughan and Dick Dale from the Coast.

0: Dig those crazy bongos. Yardbirds from the Coast for Your Love. Also Pink Floyd from the Concert Library with a version of Breathe. And because our Book of Days tells us it's Stevie Ray Vaughan's birthday today, we heard him along with the king of the surf guitar, Dick Dale, shredding on a version of Pipeline. Speaking of Pink Floyd, we told you a while back that Harry Waters, who's the son of Roger Waters, he played in his dad's band for many years before he was fired, along with the rest of the band. Nothing personal. Roger just wanted to go in a different direction. Harry has formed his own Pink Floyd tribute band called Legacy. It's Legacy, a Pink Floyd show in which they play songs from Pink Floyd's golden era, Dark Side of the Moon, Wish You Were Here, The Wall, etc. The whole show is designed by Roger Waters' team, and they start a tour next February. This is so you can plan ahead. Next February, including a show September 7th, 2027 in San Francisco, if you want to see Legacy, a Pink Floyd show. This is definitely a case where you can't say you weren't warned.
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0: Well, we played Joni Mitchell's Raised on Robbery from the Coast back to back with Tom Rush's version of her The Circle Game going way back to 1968, giving her some very early exposure in her career. After that, she didn't need any help. Also, Warren Zevon's Keep Me in Your Heart. And right there, it seems like a good place to wrap things up and turn it over to Kate because it's almost time for me to fly.
1: There's nothing quite like a quiet morning on the Mendocino Coast. What makes it perfect? 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Welcome to Garden Bakery, located in the heart of Mendocino.

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1: Thank you for keeping me company on yet another Saturday morning. And I have to ask, where did the time go? Now, I'm going to be on vacation for the next couple of weeks. I'm going back to Spain, another trip to España. I will post plenty of pictures on Facebook. I always do. In the meantime, I want to thank in advance Joe Sita for sitting in for the next couple of weeks. So it's going to be the Joe and Joe show. Joe squared, Joe to the second power, a double dose of Joe. Take it easy. Keep it simple. Don't believe everything you think. Look forward to talking to you when I get back. Kate is in next, and you know, it is great. It's great to travel, especially foreign travel, because it gives you a perspective on how other cultures live, and it gets you out of your information bubble. So with that in mind, let's play some Paul Simon, From the Coast.

Hi there. Kate here. Thanks to Drive for getting us started this morning. And I've got Jackson Brown set to kick off some music for the middle of our Saturday. We're Mendocino County's FM, KOZT, Fort Bragg, our friends. Just call us the Coast.

Robert Plant, I Believe. Allman Brothers 2 from the Coast, Midnight Rider, and Jackson Brown. A little soon to say. Not too soon. In fact, they're getting it underway now at Fort Bragg High School in the parking lot, talking about the Coast Police Activities League. Coast PAL has their bike rodeo today. All coastal kids are welcome. It's an opportunity to learn bike safety, have a chance to win a new bike, and get a free lunch. Bring your own bike and helmet to participate in the bicycle course, but head on down to Fort Bragg High School, to the parking lot there. That's where the bike rodeo is going on right now. The Police Activities League, or Coast PAL, in charge down there. That's a reminder from your friends from the coast. The Rotary World Polio Torch Relay is coming to the Mendocino Coast October 10th and 11th. The Coastal Relay kicks off Saturday at 10 a.m. in Fort Bragg, traveling along the Coastal Trail before continuing south to Mendocino. On Sunday, the torch travels through Point Arena and concludes its coastal journey in Mooloolah. Come out and be part of it. Cheer on the torch along the route and join us at Mendocino Rotary Park Saturday from 3 to 4 p.m. for a community celebration. Follow the torch, join your community, and help Rotary spread the word to end polio for good. It was a good idea to get a bunch of musical friends together to make, well, a couple of albums. This was not the first. This was the second one in the 90s that he released with guest artists like Booker T and Van Morrison, and on this one, Carlos Santana from Chill Out, John Lee Hooker, and Carlos Santana from the Coast.

0: Jefferson Airplane, Somebody to Love. Had the Who in there, too, I Can See for Miles. And from John Lee Hooker and Carlos Santana from the Coast, Chill Out, Things Are Gonna Change.
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1: 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And Dire Straits now from the coast.

0: possible. Beautifully done. 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
1: That's Bruce Cockburn complimenting the sing-along artistry of the audience there. Wondering Where the Lions Are. Ricky Lee Jones from the Coast, Chucky's in Love. Eric Bibb, Rory Block, and Maria Muldaur, friends making music together on the Sisters and Brothers album, Give a Little More. And from Dire Straits, The Bug.
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1: She was one of the first people to tell us we got to listen to the Brothers Landreth. And we did, and she was right. And this is one of the songs that got her attention. She covered it on her album Just Like That, Bonnie Raitt from the Coast.

The Sisters of Mercy, they are not departed or gone.

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Yeah, that's me. And I want you only. Don't turn me home again. Just can't face myself alone again. Don't you run back inside, darling. You know just what I'm here for. You're scared and you're thinking that maybe we ain't that young anymore. Well, show a little faith, there's magic in the night.

From Springsteen on Broadway, that was Thunder Road. And ahead of Bruce, it was Leonard Cohen, also on stage. That's from Live in London, the Sisters of Mercy. Neil Young, Live at the Cellar Door, I Am a Child. And Bonnie Raitt doing the Brothers Landreth song, Made Up Mind. We'll have more from our concert recordings for you tonight. In fact, it's Springsteen and Friends at the Bridge School concerts. Join us for those recordings tonight at 9 on our Superstars show. It'll be the Bridge School benefit October 13th, 1986. 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

0: Jethro Tull, Bends Like a Willow. Donovan, Epistle to Dippy. And John Mayer from the Coast on the way home. There's a guy who's been busy. He's been a part of the Blues. Buddy's Got the Blues. That was the Blues lineup of celeb players who celebrated a 90th birthday for Buddy Guy at Thursday night's show. And, of course, last weekend, Crossroads Guitar Festival. Oh, and Crossroads Guitar Festival, you know, they've had it streaming for several days. Well, they're now putting it into the series of one-hour shows they're going to make available from the Crossroads Guitar Festival, along with other content besides what we saw streaming. They're going to include interviews and in-depth looks at some of the, I know this matters to a lot of people, some of the gear that was used in putting on the Crossroads Guitar Festival. So, yeah, these will be some shows we'll be watching out for. Yes, besides the interviews and the in-depth look at equipment, they're also going to have some of the actual show and bonus content as well. Hey, we've got a birthday to celebrate. Let's do that after this.
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0: His latest album is called The Breakdown, and he freely admitted that it was a tough time in his life. This song helped to give that away, and we're going to play it for a celebration for his birthday today. Happy birthday to Keb Mo from the Coast.

0: Dave Matthews Band and Angel and Van Morrison. That one, Live at Montreux in 1980 from the DVD, that performance of Moondance, Mendocino County's own David Hayes there on stage with Van. And Keb Moe having a birthday today. Happy birthday to Keb. And that one from The Breakdown, his latest album, the song Fussing and Fighting.
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0: Sting and Heavy Cloud No Rain. Guess who was in there too with Hand Me Down World? 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

Spencer Davis Group and Keep On Running. Eric Clapton was in there, No Alibis. Grateful Dead did Don't Ease Me In. And from the Beatles, From the Coast, I Should Have Known Better. And I have some Jack Johnson to keep things going here for us on a Saturday. Thank you for sharing some of your Saturday with me. I'm Kate, and we are Mendocino County's FM, KOZT Fort Bragg. 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And Jack Johnson now from The Coast.

0: Rod Stewart. Every picture tells a story. Don Henley was in there, too. Don did Everything Is Different Now on the album Inside Job. And Jack Johnson from the Coast, You and Your Heart. 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
0: So, you know who else is having a birthday today? Lindsey Buckingham. Happy birthday to Lindsey. Why don't we do one from Fleetwood Mac, from the coast?

0: That's you too, and sometimes you can't make it on your own. Jacob Dylan and Beck and the Echo in the Canyon band, Bells of Rimney, heard from Queen, Crazy Little Thing Called Love, and happy birthday once again to Lindsey Buckingham from the coast. We had Fleetwood Mac and Over My Head.
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I'm David Gans. This week on The Grateful Dead Hour, we'll hear more from the second set of February 17th, 1979. 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

0: Crosby, Stills, Nash & Young from the Coast. Everybody, I Love You. Jackson Browne for a Rocker. Counting Crows, Jumpin' Jesus from Counting Crows. And Heart, that was an appearance at the Grammy Museum. The Sisters Wilson doing an acoustic performance there of Hey You. And speaking of acoustic performances, got one of those coming up tonight from Springsteen and Friends. It's something they did at the Bridge School benefit on October 13th, 1986. And we're going to have it for you on Superstars. Superstars every Saturday night, 9 o'clock. 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

0: That's Mark Knopfler, Do America. Lovin' Spoonful from the Coast, Did You Ever Have to Make Up Your Mind, and Bruce Hornsby doing Circus on the Moon. 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
0: So not only is this song a part of her latest album, but it was also released ahead of the album as a single that was done to help benefit national parks. This is Brandi Carlile from the Coast.

0: Pink Floyd and Us and Them. Also, Cat Stevens, Hard-Headed Woman. James Taylor from the Coast with A Little Help from My Friends. And the one from Brandi Carlile, Life on the Run. Tomorrow is the day, by the way, for ping pong in the park. Yes, we're talking about ping pong being set up in Bainbridge Park tomorrow, 1 to 3 p.m. Here's your chance. If you like to play ping pong or you know somebody who likes to watch ping pong or both, head on over to Bainbridge Park tomorrow. Again, it's 1 to 3 tomorrow afternoon. Hey, if you're a player, you could maybe challenge the mayor. The mayor is offering to let you do exactly that. And please express your interest in ping pong. They're telling us that the turnout matters. People who want there to be ping pong in the park, Bainbridge Park, should show up and make sure that your voice is heard. 1 to 3 tomorrow. That's when ping pong is happening in Bainbridge Park in Fort Bragg. That's a reminder from your friends from the Coast.
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0: Holding on to memories gone ablaze. Yeah, I got that song right here from I Am the Moon, Part 1, Crescent. Tedeschi Trucks Band. From the Coast.

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Paul Simon from the Coast, Learn How to Fall, and Tedeschi Trucks Band, Here, My Dear. 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

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Going to get some memories going here because according to the Coast Book of Days, this would have been a birthday for Stevie Ray Vaughan. Stevie Ray here with Double Trouble from the Coast.

Supertramp, Give a Little Bit. And the Eagles in there, Frail Grasp on the Big Picture. And some memories of the great music that Stevie Ray brought us on what would have been his birthday today. Stevie Ray Vaughan and Double Trouble from Soul to Soul, Empty Arms. Mendocino County's FM, KOZT Fort Bragg. Our friends just call us the Coast. I'm Kate. I got one from the latest album from the Stones, From the Coast.

0: Linda Ronstadt and Poor, Poor, Pitiful Me. Stevie Wonder, too, Higher Ground, and Rolling Stones from the Coast. Out of Foreign Tongues, their new album, that's You Know I'm No Good.
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0: Doing something for the second time that sounds like a lot of fun. A week from today, October 10th, the second annual Ridgewood Ranch Harvest Festival. It goes on next Saturday, 10 a.m. to 4 p.m. with family activities, hay rides, kids zone, a pumpkin patch, apple cider pressing. The Seabiscuit History Tour is also a part of this. Plus, they've got fire engine demonstrations and farm tours and the work of local artists and a lot of food options like apple cider donuts and popcorn and smash burgers and heirloom tomato BLTs. They've got french fries. They have food aplenty and a whole lot of fun stuff to do and see. And admission is just $5, children free. The second annual Ridgewood Ranch Harvest Festival next Saturday, October 10th, 1 week from today. That's a reminder from your friends from the coast. Subdudes, right here from the coast.
2: I ain't got nothing in my pocket. I got hope.

0: Cold Blood, You Got Me Humming. Van Morrison from the Coast, Play the Honky Tonks. Mendocino County's own David Hayes, also a part of that one, from the album called Somebody Tried to Sell Me a Bridge. Up ahead of Van, it was Subdudes with Poor Man's Paradise. Clapton is straight ahead.
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Bruce Springsteen and the E Street Band, that's Secret Garden. Jorma Kaukonen, Fool's Blues, and from Eric Clapton, Love Comes to Everyone from the Coast. Bruce Springsteen, by the way, tonight, of course, is the Superstars show. Well, Springsteen and friends at the Bridge School benefit an acoustic performance from October 13th, 1986. That's what we have for you tonight. 9 o'clock on our Superstars show, brought to you by Bruce Fournier, financial advisor, and Sally Coppedge of the Edward Jones office in Mendocino Village. The Rotary World Polio Torch Relay is coming to the Mendocino Coast October 10th and 11th. The Coastal Relay kicks off Saturday at 10 a.m. in Fort Bragg, traveling along the coastal trail before continuing south to Mendocino. On Sunday, the torch travels through Point Arena and concludes its coastal journey in Wallala. Come out and be part of it. Cheer on the torch along the route and join us at Mendocino Rotary Park Saturday from 3 to 4 p.m. for a community celebration. Follow the torch, join your community, and help Rotary spread the word to end polio for good. Well, gotta say so long for now, because it's Hugh Connolly's turn. He's coming in, and he's gonna take us through the rest of this afternoon. Lots of music and information, and maybe I'll meet you back here on Monday. Well, I'll be here. If you can meet me back here, I'd love it. But whatever else you're doing, try to do some good along your way, and please always be kind. Thank you. Jeff Tweedy from the Coast.

Now, or should I say, hey, meow. Happy Catterday afternoon. Hugh here with you. And I brought my big old bag of music for us on this fine day. Thanks to Kate, making it happen in a good way for us all on Mendocino County's FM, KOZT Fort Bragg. Our friends just call us the Coast. And opening up that big old bag of mine, I think that 69 is a good year as well. Not as good as 66, though. But from that very year of 1969, they released their self-titled album. Here's the band from the Coast.

I don't know which your favorite Beatles album is, if you can categorize it. You've heard me talk about Revolver. It is, to me, pretty good. The White Album, sure. That's another big hitter. I mean, come on. You got Rubber Soul, Sgt. Pepper's, all of them, pretty much. There's not a dog in that fight at all. Beatles right there with She Loves You from the Coast. Little Feat before that with Night on the Town. And our afternoon got started with the band Jemima Surrender. Tomorrow morning, make sure you surrender to the Breakfast with the Beatles program that happens every Sunday morning. Starts at 8, and Tom hosts a couple of hours, which are brought to you by locally owned Napa.

0: Auto Parts in Fort Bragg. They're open 7 days a week downtown, right on Main Street on the west side. And thank you very much, locally owned Napa Auto Parts in Fort Bragg, for sponsoring Breakfast with the Beatles Sunday mornings at 8, exclusively here with your friends from the coast. You know, I'm feeling that kind of weekend thing. Let's get together and I'll put out a concert set for us coming up.
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0: Yeah. I got it. I got something special for us to kick off a concert set, because it's a weekend and we love when our performers perform. And this one, well, it's a performance, part of a live tribute, The Musical Mojo of Dr. John, a celebration of Mac and his music. And here, just hitting it is, well, let's put it this way. You can even sing along, sure. And if you're ready to take a trip, just sing out with me. Hey, yeah. That's all you got to do. You ready? It's Dr. John and John Fogerty kicking off a concert set from the coast.

0: Wrapping up that concert set for us is Bonnie Raitt on stage, part of the No Nukes show with Angel from Montgomery. It's a fantastic cover from the coast. And Unplugged and Seated, Rod Stewart with Ron Wood, Forever Young. And from the Sanders Theater in New Orleans, part of the musical mojo of Dr. John. It's Dr. John and John Fogerty with New Orleans. And coming up, let's go down with Mud Crutch. Start our set.
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2: 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This is Little Steven. And in the Underground Garage this weekend,

0: We are celebrating all things motorcycle. Oh yeah, the best motorcycle movies, the best motorcycle actors, and just generally lionizing these lazy, roustabout, outlaw, degenerate, filthy, unclean, but lots of fun motorcycle people. Joining us will be Iggy Pop, The Ramones, The Jeff Beck Group, Steppenwolf, Aerosmith, and Moby Grape. 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

Simon and Garfunkel, 59th Street Bridge Song from the Coast. Birds, I'll Feel a Whole Lot Better in the middle of that set. And Mudcrutch, Crystal River started it off for us. And I do want to mention, the Willett Center for the Arts will display a collection of upscaled contemporary wearable art by Native families.

and tribal youth. This is from Mendocino and Lake County. The show is called Contemporary Indigenous Art, and it opens today and starts at 6 tonight from 8, 6 to 8, with a festive gathering and food and refreshments. So gather up all your goods, and starts at 6 tonight from 8, 6 to 8, with a festive gathering and food and refreshments. 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
1: Now showing at Coast Cinemas. 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We've got you covered. 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Heart of the Beast brings the wild, the dangerous, and the downright unpredictable, because humans needed another reason to be afraid of the woods. And Forgotten Island? 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
0: You know, today, according to the Coast Book of Days, Lindsey Buckingham is having a birthday. Back in August, early August, he was talking about doing one more tour with Fleetwood Mac. Yeah, that's what he was talking about. He explained how this upcoming documentary, which will be out early next year, could pave the way for that to happen. Right? I mean, Fleetwood Mac hasn't toured with Buckingham since 2015. We'll have to watch this space. But in the meantime, maybe that's what Rumors is all about. Happy birthday, Lindsey. Here's Fleetwood Mac from the Coast.

Pine Top Perkins with Madeline Peru. He's Got Me Going from the Coast. Also, Doobie Brothers with James Taylor, part of the No Nukes show, Taking It to the Streets. And Fleetwood Mac with Never Going Back Again. You know, most of Rumors was recorded at the record plant in Sausalito, California, but the song was recorded in Los Angeles. And according to the recording assistant, this guy named Chris Morris, the song took a while to record. He said that Lindsey Buckingham made this his pet project. Oh, yeah. Oh, and today, by the way, the Coast Book of Days, it is Lindsey's birthday today. But it was just two guitar tracks, but he did it over and over again. And in the end, the vocals didn't quite match the guitar tracks, so they had to slow them down just a little. It's that post, the fix it in the post, right? Gotta love that. Happy birthday, Lindsey. Well, good afternoon. Hugh here with you. Getting into that big old bag of music of mine, and why not? It's a fine Saturday afternoon, and you are listening to Mendocino County's FM, KOZT Fort Bragg. Our friends just call us the Coast. Why not take one from his 2004 self-titled album to get our next set started? It's Donovan Frankenreiter from the Coast.

0: Well, now it's a weekend for sure. That's Steelers Wheel with Stuck in the Middle. I do love that track. So cool. And also, we are speaking of cool, Ray Charles with B.B. King from the Coast, Sinner's Prayer in the middle of the set, which got started by Donovan Frankenreiter. It don't matter. But if you love ping pong, it does matter. And in fact, there's something happening tomorrow at Bainbridge Park. If you want a permanent table there, this is your chance. Show up, bring some friends, because the turnout matters, and you can come challenge the mayor and express your interest. It's Ping Pong in the Park, part of the Parks and Rec of the city of Fort Bragg, putting on this event tomorrow from 1 to 3 at Bainbridge Park. You can get more information off our Coastline calendar at KOZT.com. It's under Ping Pong in the Park. That's a reminder from your friends from the coast. Coming up, though, one from the Oh Brother album. Start our next set.
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0: That's the Stones as Tears Go By from the Coast. And with Al Kooper on the mic, that's the original lineup of Blood, Sweat, and Tears. I Love You More Than You'll Ever Know. And Dawes with Still Strangers Sometimes from their album, Oh Brother, which came out just a couple years ago. Well, you know, we got to support our brothers and sisters there at the Mendocino Volunteer Fire Department. They're having an open house 1 week from today on October 10th from 11 to 3. So join us, the Mendocino Volunteer Fire Department open house. 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That's a reminder from your friends from the coast. Up ahead, let's go down the road to Escondido.
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0: some of the Zep there. That's a mix with the guitar and mandolin. Led Zeppelin's Going to California from the Coast. Jethro Tull, Bungle in the Jungle, and J.J. Cale and Eric Clapton, Ride the River.
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0: All right, let's get into that big old bag of music and get all deep in our Catterday afternoon together. And why not? The title track and an alternate take will take us through. Here's Pink Floyd with Stefan Grappelli from the Coast.